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For I've been lonely, in need of someone, as though I'd done someone wrong somewhere, but I don't know where. I don't know where.